0: Campus FM.
1: Do you have a boyfriend?
2: Yes, I do.
1: Where is he from?
2: He's from another nation.
1: Which nation?

the small things I remember. The small things I mustn't think about. Like how she bite my lips when we kiss. Or how she roll her tongue along my gums. No, no, them small things not helping no one. Because if it ends, it mean it wasn't right, right? Frantically trying to save it at the last moment as it pick up speed downhill. Nothing left to do but watch it slide, slide, slide away. Back to the beginning. With no one, belonging to nothing. Start again. Go to shows with friends. Bass, bears and weed fog. Eat sushi dinner with a stranger, fighting for conversation. Watch all the movies you miss in a 3-day binge, eating only cornflakes and coffee. Shake it out. Join the gym. Push it. Push it. Look at your aging eyes in the mirror. Grow your beard like a forest. Throw away every book.

What kind of things you feel when you see someone for the first time and think that this person is right? What's the magic? How does it work? Is it magnetic? Is it like bees? And how do you know what ping goes off in your brain and makes you think, hey, that girl standing right there smiling, she might be right? What goes off in your head when you take a few steps towards her and she smiles and starts a conversation and conversation flows? What's that second ping in your head that says, she might be right? And you tried to walk away because you don't want to bother nobody, and she said, where you going? And you turn back and you smile and she smiled, and you could feel it from her, thinking, hey, he might be right.

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You need to see you're in prison. Let those who have ears listen. 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How can you find that which was never lost? The skin comes off the snake in its own time. Nothing is happening. No matter what is happening, nothing is happening. 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

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Very, very special. They've no doubt have shaped my thinking on a lot of issues.

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0: Around.
1: Where are we going on a boat?
0: That's right.
2: We're going fishing.
0: Oh yeah, look at that.
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